gon' know. I'ma make sure they gon' know. What you gon' do? What you gon' do? We gotta make sure that the world knows.

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2: This is Max Lucado. John 3:16 says, "For God so loved the world that he gave his one and only Son, that whoever believes in him shall not perish, but have eternal life." The phrase "believes in him" doesn't digest well in our day of self-sufficient spiritual food. Believe in yourself is the common menu selection of our day. Try harder, work longer, dig deeper. Self-reliance is our goal. In him smacks of exclusion. Salvation comes in many forms, right? Christ walks upriver on this topic. Salvation is found not in self or in them, but in him. Romans 4:5 says, "To the one who does not work, but believes in him who justifies the ungodly, his faith is credited as righteousness." Our spiritual legs have no strength. Our morality has no muscle. Our good deeds cannot carry us across the finish line, but Christ can.
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0: This is Hope with God. I'm Andrew Palau. I'm an evangelist. I don't work alone. With me is a wonderful team, each one of whom is fervently committed to carrying out Jesus' great commission. Jesus himself had a team, his disciples. And what a team it must have been. Imagine the different backgrounds, different perspectives. They didn't always agree. They often even argued, yet they loved the Lord and they persevered. God used them to change the world. We have that same directive from Jesus today. Go into all the world and preach the gospel. And he promised to be with us always if we obey his command. God has placed you and me in this specific time and place for a reason. He wants to use us to bring glory to his name and hope to a lost world. If you can, become a part of a team of Jesus followers who proclaim him boldly. This is Andrew Palau.
1: 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Desde Bogotá, Colombia. 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

over every temptation ever aimed against us, over sin and depression, over fear and sickness, over emptiness and loneliness, over silence and shame, over the potential that we're wasting, seeking acceptance and fame, over racism and hate, over violence and rage, over every substance we've ever taken, trying to avoid all the pain, over success and popularity, over pride and vanity, over every attempt we've ever made to try to escape our reality, over the search for identity, over the enemy of our destinies, over the lies from our past that will try to keep us from who we're called to be on, over everything the world will try to tell us to seek, over everything we're supposed to want or supposedly need. Over money and possessions, that's a mental style after. Over gods of our generation, that's a mental bad after. Over every name and atmosphere, over culture and king, Jesus over everything.

looking out over this audience tonight, I just gotta tell you, Denver, you look beautiful in all your diversity tonight. I've always believed that there's richness in diversity. I've always believed that we're better together than separated. And I've always believed that we, the believers, we should be leading the way in what real love looks like. I gotta be honest with you. Sometimes I get online or I turn the news on the television. And man, sometimes I just gotta shut it off. 'Cause it makes me start believing that we can't make it together. But then I look up here on this stage and I see these people that I travel with, been running with for 15 years. And look, all of us, different upbringings, different colors of skin. Listen, if we could live together and make it together on a tour bus, surely we can make it in a city or a state or a town or a nation. The truth is, there's no law the government can pass that brings us together. A song can't bring us together. Coming together comes down to you and me.

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I wonder. 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
2: You know, there's some teenagers who sail right through the adolescent experience with hardly any evidence of turbulence at all. They make wonderful grades in school, and they're a delight to their teachers and a treasure to their parents. But there are others, as we all know, who seem to declare war on the world, and they stay mad at every adult for about 10 years. Mark Twain was referring to this second kind of kid when he wrote, "When a child turns 13, you should put him in a barrel, nail a lid down on it, and feed him through a knot hole. And when he turns 16, you should seal up the knot hole." There are times when parents feel that way, to be sure. Irma Bombeck said she wasn't going to pay $2,000 to straighten the teeth of a kid who never smiled. Another mother talked about how her son had been a chatterbox throughout childhood. But when he became a teenager, his vocabulary consisted of only 9 word phrases. They were, "I don't know," "maybe," "I forget," "huh," "no," "nope," "yeah," "who, me?" And "he did it." Well, what are you going to do if your sweet, cuddly, cooperative son or daughter turns into a sullen, silent teenager? The answer is you go right on loving him or her. There's so much going on inside that youngster, hormonally and emotionally, that explains what you see on the outside. But better days are coming. The smile and a rich, full vocabulary will return. I promise.
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0: Uh-huh. 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
1: Yes, Lord.
0: But right now I gotta surrender. 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
1: Say it like you mean it.
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0: Hey, that's Maverick City up there right there. 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

up together with Pastor Chris and Pastor Stephen on Thursday to just go in after the presence of God and try to pin lyric and melody. And after a couple of hours, it just felt like the presence of God just stopped everything. And we wrote a song called The Blessing. And it's straight from Scripture. And it's the heart of the Father over us as his kids. And we're going to sing it this morning, if that's okay. And this is a blessing over you and your family and your children. So just receive this morning. Just put your hands out in front of you. Turn your heart to a place of just receiving the blessing of heaven from God himself over you this morning.

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0: When you were a child, the future was an open book. You look forward to the great things you'd accomplish when you were all grown up. But what if as an adult, someone said to you, you should be more like a child? The Bible says that's exactly what Jesus told his followers. Billy Graham.
1: At that time, the disciples came to Jesus and asked, "Who is greatest in the kingdom of heaven?" And he said, "I tell you the truth, unless you are converted and become as little children, you'll never enter the kingdom of heaven. Therefore, whosoever humbles himself like a little child is greatest in the kingdom of heaven." You don't have to do some great thing or go through some great experience to know Christ. You just come like you are.
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I'd rather die than to blaspheme. 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But if I'm gonna dawn, would it be wrong? 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
3: The Christian fellowship is not optional, it's essential. It's commanded.
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3: We are not to forsake the assembling of ourselves together. 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The church is to worship together. 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
6: Ladies and gentlemen, on the keyboards, our music director, Mr. D-Dub Wyatt, the maestro! And on the bass guitar, Mr. Toddy Funk.

I pray this video has drawn you closer to Jesus. And if so, and you want to see more like it, go to this thing that's up here somewhere. 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

0: This is Hope with God. I'm Wendy Palau. It's amazing that something like a phone can be so simple for the user. Yet we know the technology is so complicated. It kind of reminds me of God. He's nothing like an iPhone. But our God is majestic and beautiful and complex and mysterious. Sometimes he's hard to understand. But then he comes to us and he tells us, "You can know me." The glorious, mighty, mysterious God allows us to know him. He's made a way for relationship through his son, Jesus. It's the difference between looking at our iPhone sitting on a table or picking it up and engaging with it. Reach out to Jesus today. Step into the vast, beautiful, majestic world and life of knowing God. Always remember, there's hope with God. This is Wendy Palau.
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1: This is Hope with God. I'm Wendy Palau. My husband and I often walk around our neighborhood, and we know from our very own lives that sometimes what we see on the outside doesn't reflect what's happening on the inside. There might be a home in our neighborhood that's beautiful on the outside, but we discover there's trouble inside those walls, as we have had in our very own lives, maybe sadness or loneliness, conflict or grief. Perhaps your life is like that house. On the outside, you look as if you have everything together, but inside, there's chaos. Jesus says that when we invite Him into our lives, He will help us in our chaos, in our conflict, in our sadness, comforting and speaking words of hope to us. He doesn't promise us a life free of trouble, but He promises He will never leave. He will never walk out your front door. This is Wendy Palau.
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3: Oh. Brothers and sisters.

0: sorry to interrupt. How was Boom, Ali? Oh,
1: 20 million out of 10.
0: Out of what?
1: Out of 10, 20 million 10. Out of 10.
0: Oh, it was so good.
2: It was amazing.
0: Okay.
2: Let me tell you why.
0: Why?
2: God was moving in that place.
3: Oh, yeah, come on. Lift up a shout of praise for Jesus.

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That is what an unbelieving world simply finds unbelievable.

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What you gon' do? What you gon' do? We gotta make sure that the world knows our God.

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4: 2 Corinthians chapter 5, verse 7 says, "We walk by faith and not by sight." 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